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0: Traffic 14, Marion Township, 110 Manzanita Street, cross streets of Terra Vista Street and Camino del Sol Street, for a 79-year-old female, ground level fall, is complaining of possible broke hip. You're responding, 2006.
1: QRS-14. 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
0: Okay, QRS-14, Marion Township, 110 Manzanita Street, cross streets of Terra Vista Street and Camino del Sol Street, for 79-year-old female, had a ground level fall, is complaining of possible broken hip. You're responding, 2006.

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924 Marion Township, 110 Medina Street. 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

Any traffic working? Traffic working. 1714, 1321.

Medic 24-2 in Marion Township, 110 Manzanita Street, cross streets of Terra Vista Street and Camino del Sol Street. Calls unoperated to ALS for a 79-year-old female, had a ground muffled fall on concrete, believes she broke her hip. I do request you for pain management. 2013.

Frank here, is working. Kira is working. One scene. Kira is 14 on scene 2017.

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1: 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Box 826, Spring Township, 214 West College Avenue. BLS for sickness. Ambulance 8 is due, 2105. Mickey 82, Spring Township, 214 West College Avenue, across to Larimer Street and Sweeney Street. 61-year-old male is living in a group home. He's having generalized illness, vomiting, and weakness. You're responding, 2106.

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Fox 2601, the borough of Bellefonte, 348 Reynolds Avenue, BLS for low potassium. Ambulance 26 is due, 2129.

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0: Hurry, it's on.
1: Ambulance 26-1, the borough of Belfont, 348 Reynolds Avenue, cross street of Willowbank Street. For a 52-year-old female has a history of a potassium deficiency, believes it's low, she's feeling dizzy. You're responding at 2130.

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1: You mark in the cab that we started transporting approximately 12 minutes ago.
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1: Copy.

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0: 2625 Bennett Township, 2144 Buffalo Run Road, BLS for an evaluation. Ambulance 26 is due, 2159.
1: Center County, I was 261.
0: Ambulance 261.
1: Responding.
0: Okay, ambulance 261, Bennett Township, 2144 Buffalo Run Road, cross streets of Bloom Lane and Maple Drive, meeting PSP on scene for a female needing an eval. Unknown age, you're responding, 2159.

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0: We're on scene, just for your advisement. It's going to be in the playground parking lot.
1: Okay. 2207.

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Okay, Mickey 25-8, College Township, 250 Persia Road at Center Care for a 90-year-old male unable to keep his oxygen stat greater than 80%, is to be spitting up blood. He's having trouble breathing as well. Does have a heart rate of 93 and a blood pressure of 182 over 90. They're requesting that you use the front entrance. You're responding, 5260.

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box 2541, Borough State College, in the area of East Calder Way and McAllister Alley. BLS for conscious alcohol overdose. Ambulance 25 still, 2330, correction, 2356.

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0: Responding.
1: Okay, Ambulance 352, Borough State College in the area of East Calder Way and McAllister Alley. Meeting PD on scene for a conscious alcohol overdose, also possibly taking with it. You're responding, 2350.

0: 2 in Osceola, 404 Blanchard Street, BLS for abdominal pain. Hales 13, still due, 0001.
1: Center ambulance 13-1.
0: 13-1.
1: Responding.
0: Hales 13-1, Osceola Mills, 404 Blanchard Street, cross streets of Montgomery Alley and Kate Street. 38-year-old male complaining of abdominal pain, no other symptoms. Also, Clearfield dispatched medic 23 to this, and they were responding. Even though they weren't due, not really sure why they did that, but we did cancel them. Responding 0001.

County, that's my 5-2. Amos 25-2. Honestly, Amos 25-2 is on scene, 0002.

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1: Email 13-1.
0: We have patient on board. We're transporting. We are getting intercepted from medic. We identified Clearfield Gap and Marine Dispatch already in fair ground.
1: Okay, 0013.
0: And we're transporting to Tyrone.

Box 2704, Half Moon Township, 7 Cedar Ridge Road, ELS for conscious alcohol overdose. Ambulance 27, it's due. 0027.

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1: Okay, ambulance 272. Half Moon Township, 7 Cedar Ridge Drive, cross streets of Cornfield Lane, for a 58-year-old female, ingested alcohol, is vomiting, unable to move, but is conscious. 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
1: 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We're stable on scene.
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Clinton County, Box 905, Beach Creek Township, 1635 Laurel Run Road, for a vehicle crash, unknown injury. QRS 14 is due, 102.

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1: Yeah, 27-2 at the hospital, 138.

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Fox 2601, Borough of Bellefonte, 348 Reynolds Avenue, ALS for a syncable episode. 8 minutes 26, Mike 24 is due, 214.

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1: Ambulance 261.
0: 320.
1: Okay, ambulance 261, Borough of Bellefonte, 348 Reynolds Avenue, cross street of Willowbank Street for a 52-year-old female, had a single episode, was to be out for a few minutes, is complaining of elbow pain and is still feeling sorry. You're responding, 215.

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0: Responding, correct position.
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1: 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You wearing a red hoodie, black pants with a black backpack. 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
0: 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Elderly female cardiac arrest. 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
0: Responding.
1: 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Responding at 12.

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Captain 5-1. Captain 5-1, Ferguson Township, 3-1 Farm St. Lane to Greenwood, correction, Lowell House to Greenhouse Village. 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

0: 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You can cancel Mickey 25-8 in the fire department. We'll continue on. Okay, Mickey 25-5. 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

0: 6-9. You want to dispatch Company 4, Fire, Police, to Route 45 and Weaver Road for a non-injury accident. I'm going to need just Fire, Police, directing traffic until the record gets here.
1: Okay, 45.

Potter Township, the 3300 block of Penns Valley Pike for fire police. Box 407 in Potter Township, the 3300 block of Penns Valley Pike near Weaver Road. Company 4 Fire Police are due assisting with a non-injury accident. 24 Fire Police, 850.

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1: 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We're going to direct traffic to the center home.
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Box 407 Potter Township, the 3300 block of Penns Valley Pike in the area Weaver Road. Fire, please, assisting PSP with a no injury accident. 24 fire, please, still do 850.

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0: 34.
1: Crawford 4, Potter Township, the 3300 block of Hens Valley Pike, the area Weaver Road. No injury accident, one vehicle off the roadway. Safety 19 is on scene, requesting fire, please. Until the wrecker gets there. They're operating on traffic 1. You're responding 900.

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For the CO alarm activation, no patient. Copy 1, your rescue's due.

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0: Responding.
1: Deputy 1, responding. Clearfield Borough, 435 West 7th Avenue, Cross Street, Tyler Avenue, Martin Street. Our reports, sir. Did you notice this morning, after getting up out of bed, that her CO alarm in the furnace room downstairs was activating? Not feeling sick. Said it was there when she moved at the residence. Complaints to be outside this time. I advise her to close the doors and everything. Can you spy ground, too?

2601 in Bellefonte, 707 Half Moon Street, BLS emergency for hip and back pain. Ambulance 26 is due 905.

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0: Are you the only 26 unit in service today?
1: We have a second unit on standby at the event at the Diamond itself on.
0: Okay, is that going to be 26-1 on standby there then?
1: That's correct.
0: Okay.

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1: It was 26-2.
0: 26-2 is on standby at the Diamond. 26-1 is on that call.
1: Okay, switching in to Roman 901.

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1: 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Nobody's sick or injured. 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
1: This is 261.
0: On scene. Sorry for the confusion earlier.
1: Ambulance 261, you're on scene 912. It's okay.

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He is conscious but not responding to her, started acting that way around 1800 last night. We're responding at 914.

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1: Deputy 17, you're spawning Graham Township, 3795, all port cutoff, crossing Hilltop Road, Smule Circle. Mission came in for a 72-year-old female, not conscious, abnormal breathing. We're now upgrading to a cardiac arrest. 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It does have a cardiac history. You remain on dispatch.

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Company 17 still do. Graham Township 3795 Allport cutoff, cross your Tilltop Road, Smill Circle. Initially came in for a 72-year-old female, not conscious, abnormal breathing. Now ineffectively breathing at this point, was upgraded to a cardiac arrest. Can you remain on dispatch?

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0: 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Box 17D Morris Township, establishing a landing zone 1104 Deer Creek Road, the rec center. Box 17D Morris Township, 1104 Deer Creek Road, the rec center, establishing a landing zone. 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
2: Medevac 9 is calling on fire ground 3. Either you or Command 17 can get the debrief real quick.
3: 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I'm working on extrications.
2: Okay, no problem. Command 17, do you copy direct? Medevac 9 has been calling for real fire ground 3 and an LZ debrief. Sounds like they're pretty close. I'll show you in a row.
4: You'll be landing in an asphalt parking lot right in front of the building out of the rec center there.
5: Okay.
2: Intro 17, you need to provide them if there's any, like, hazards as far as power lines or anything in that area, just so they don't hit them.
4: Buildings to the north, roadways to the south, high wall to the east. There's a grass yard with the line to the west.

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0: What BTA from the ambulance to get here?
1: We're still stabilizing in the back of the ambulance. A couple minutes before we pull out, I'll let you know.
0: Copy that, thanks.

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0: 57-2. Hang out. 308 Hudson Street between Blue Spruce and Scape Street. 70-year-old male, cardiac arrest, 1050.

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0: Could you put a helicopter in standby, please, for this call?
1: Where would you like the landing zone to be?
0: That was cool, be fine.
1: Okay.

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0: Lifelike 2 is on standby, 18 minutes.
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1: I'll read you.

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0: 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Street 57 is on scene, switch to altitude. 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

0: 57, officer, can I see your license?
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0: We'll have like two copies. 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
1: It's for the most part flat. 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
1: Copy that.

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0: Flyby's on the ground.
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0: Hey, Justin, we're on Seeley Taylor Road there at that intersection. We have a wide open field here. I'm not sure how we're going to do the other one.
1: Yeah, okay. They just didn't want her to bounce around. I mean, they're due. I mean, you're literally due west of me a half mile, but the patient's in significant pain.
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3: T-44 Rescue 5, can they come up to the top of the hill from where you're at?
2: Yeah, the squad can make it up that far.
3: Alright, it has a trailer on it. We'll go back here where the top of the field is and walk across the top and try to get some cones out.
2: The squad with the trailer, you shouldn't have any issues. I come up in my pickup without any issues.
3: Yeah, it has a trailer on it.
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0: The original predetermined site, we're going to have to come a little bit further west. There's a large field with a camp and a red pickup. Just go west of the cabin, a large grassy field.
1: Are you guys sitting there with your red lights on?
0: Negative. Access is limited.
1: Clear for me. Six, go for go for medevac six. Yes, they're going to be a couple of miles, like, north of the original landing zone, up on the top of the hill in that field.

0: I have you at my 1 o'clock right now, if that's it.
1: Copy that. Can you walk us into the other LZ then?
0: From the front of your airship, it'll be at your 11 o'clock. You're going to be to the left of the cabin in the big bush in the center of the field.
1: Find your location, correct, up the road?
0: Yeah, I am at your 11 o'clock right now.
1: Okay, you're talking straight up in the field past the hunt shanty. I got a cabin with a red truck.
0: Affirmative. You'll be off on the left-hand side of that cabin from your position.
1: Copy that. Do you have anybody currently on the ground?
0: Me.
1: I got your UTV in the woods coming up over, correct?
0: That's affirmative.
1: Now we're going to make our final. You good?
0: Yep, looks good to me. Anything you have, you do have one ladder stand off there to your right, but it's out quite a ways.

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1: County cops, 14 minutes.
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1: Ambulance 261. Ambulance 261 in Spring Township, 734 West Water Street, Carl Street, and Myrtle Street, and Willowbank Street. 77-year-old male fell out back. 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
2: Down with our units. Yep, just got back down here.
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0: Mickey 25-2 in State College, 300 East Irvine Avenue, crushes to Berry Alley, South Garner. 84-year-old female, son in Austin, with extreme stomach pain, unable to move. You're responding, 1509.

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34 and route and trap. McCoy's 14 Clara Street in Houtsdale. Caller says, neighbor was cutting the grass and the lawnmower rolled over on top of him. Unknown extent of injuries, fire ground 10.

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1: 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A 62-year-old male was unconscious. His conscious now is vomiting. He used to be a diabetic. He'll be in a bathroom. You need the main entrance. Someone will flag you down there. You're responding 1518.

0: 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You're going to be fishing with your rescue utility.
1: 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Check with the rescue.
2: 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We're in the care of the ambulance. 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

25-13 in Ferguson Township. 1355 Lynn Street, BLS, for a fall patient. Ambulance 25, the second unit, 1605.

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1: 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Now experiencing hip pain, responding at 1606.

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Ambulance medic 25, the third unit, 1615.

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0: 16, Banner Township, 2493 Fox Hill Road, State College Airport, VLS for illness, ambulance 20, 1726.
1: County
0: ambulance 24.
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0: Ambulance 24 in Banner Township, 2493 Fox Hill Road, State College Airport. It's going to be in the main terminal area. The Sheriff's Department is on scene. It's an ill passenger, unknown further. You're responding 1726.

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Clifford County Box 55I, a motorcycle accident. The 106.8 ID westbound Union Township. Box 55I, motorcycle accident. The 106.8 ID westbound Union Township. Company 37, 38, 39, 5, and 41 due.

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1: Attack 41 responding to 106.8 ID westbound Union Township. The motorcycle accident, one patient, right arm and shoulder pain, was wearing a helmet. One lane is going to be blocked. You can use background 12.
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1: route. Rescue 5 responding. 106.8 ID westbound, Union Township, a motorcycle accident. One patient. Fireground 12.

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1: 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Motorcycle accident at Fireground 12.

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0: in Bellefonte, 303 Forge Road at Lambert Hall. 27-year-old male has a single episode, is conscious now. You're responding, Lincoln 10.

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MAC 24-2 in Belfont, 303 Forest Road, Lambert Hall. Meeting ambulance 26-1 on scene of a 27-year-old male. Being requested for hypotension, responding 1825.

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0: 601 Spring Township, 1245 Zion Road, Lakens, ALS for seizures. Ambulance 8, police of ambulance 26, medic 24 are due. 1843. Box 2533, Harris Township, 873 Ashworth Lane, ALS for abdominal pain. Ambulance medic 25 are due. 1843.
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0: 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You are supposed to access the door that is between the two cruisers as well.
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0: 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Ambulance 261. You can show both these at the hospital. I'm at the hospital at 856.
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1: 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AMOS 25-2 in Patton Township, 160 Lines Hill Road, the village of Penn State Atrium. An 89-year-old female, ground level falls, now experiencing pain, is a dementia patient. She's committed on the second floor nursing station. Here is responding 1957.